Mercy is one cops of the kid in the crowd. 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
1: 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I don't know how to be there for me too. 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

will fade eventually. 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Oh my, my, oh my, my love, I take one look at you, you're taking me out.